0: we often put onto a lot of folk is like, oh, you're doing too much. And so, like, a couple years ago, I was like, you know what, my resolution, my eternal resolution will be to do too much.
1: Yeah. I love it.
2: Quelque chose me dit que vous n'avez pas sommeil. Et alors?
3: Yeah, you know.
2: FIP rythme toute votre nuit.

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This is how the story ends. I let her turn me down, say, can't we be friends? But by that day, I acted like a kid out of school. What a fool. Now I see this is the end.

0: Rosalia, Consuelo, my adorable friends. Can you keep a secret?
1: I'm hot for secrets.
0: No, I won't tell you.
1: What?
2: What?
1: The poor girl is out of her mind.
0: I am crazy.
3: She might be a nun. She looks somehow different.
0: I do.
3: And I think she is up to something.
0: I am.
1: I do. I am. She talks like a parrot.
3: What is going on with you, Maria?
0: I feel...

0: So y'all don't do no drugs?
1: No, we don't take drugs, thanks.
0: No drugs?
1: No, thanks.

0: 干什么？
1: 又 nice, you can't believe this bluffing prattle. Let him prove it with a sword or lance.

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It's not about getting drunk only. It's the only group with a very keen sense of how very, very short life is.

Every night fucks every day up. Every day patches the night up. Oh God, you should match it, it's that KO. No white lighters till I fuck my 28th up.

clock until it all stops. 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A few steps off, you want to get on, you got to get right. Hold on, sit tight, look at the dim light. Take a breath, ask yes for some insight. And say yes from your belly through your windpipe. And now it feels like you thought it should have been right. And it feels good, feels like you never left. Little young cat, got a shit togetherness. Feel high like Mount Everest, forever fresh. So good, I think we want another yes. But know the fascism and classism. Off the beaten path like they never had rhythm. In the first place, worst case scenario. What we're seeing and hearing now in stereo. Same shit, different assholes, flash the bowl. 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We're going forth to a new day, our own way. This is our time, not what they say. They playing foul play, I'm playing James Brown. We're gonna find out the truth any day now. They on their way out, looking for a way out. 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

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It's like the real gotta deal with the needle when it's feeling itself. 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The DJs love it. 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

Aries, Taurus, Gemini, Cancer, Leo, Virgo, Libra, Scorpio, Sagittarius, Capricorn, Aquarius, and Pisces.

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1: Has it come to this? 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
0: oh. Original pirate material, you're listening to the streets.
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1: Bobby, I don't know, but whatsoever I play,